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1: All righty, move over backyard chickens and make way for backyard ducks. Ducks are now the hot new companion animal, and they may be even better than chickens. Here are a few reasons why. See what you think. First, you'll get still get plenty of those omega-3 fatty acid-rich eggs. But duck eggs have even more protein, calcium, iron, and potassium. Plus, ducks actually lay more eggs per year than chickens. Ducks also require less feeding. You'll need to provide some feed, but ducks do a lot of grazing and foraging on their own. So, less expensive for you. You'll also have fewer annoying pests because your companion duck will eat them. I'm talking about slugs and snails, which can destroy your garden. And unless you've planted lettuce or strawberries, ducks will leave your garden alone. However, ducks do love water, of course, so you need to provide some. Even a kiddie pool will do the trick. They'll pretty much swim in anything. However, you're going to need at least two ducks. They're very social, and you don't want a depressed duck because they'll end up following you around all day. As far as bird flu, keep them away from wild ducks and you'll be good to go.
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0: 101.5 KPLA, perfect while you work. I'm John Tesh with Intelligence for Your Life. So, okay, we had this story recently. You'll remember it. It got a big reaction online before a job interview. Eat a candy bar. I was very interested in this myself. Not just any candy.
1: Any excuse to eat a candy bar.
0: It has to be dark chocolate with almonds. Oh, in a study out of Switzerland, people who ate a dark chocolate bar with almonds before a job interview had a better stress response than people who didn't, meaning their stress levels weren't as high, the blood pressure didn't rise. It's because of the polyphenols in chocolate, which help blood flow smoothly and deliver oxygen to the brain. And the almonds are magnesium, which will help relax your muscles.
1: Yeah. This happens to actually be some of my favorite chocolate, which is dark chocolate with almonds. So that's good news for me. But ultimately, just a reminder, this is not carte blanche to eat the sweetest candies you can find. It's really important that it's the dark chocolate, so you're not counteracting it with the milk and the sugar, and that it's the real almonds and not other nuts or what have you. Because again, it's the antioxidants in both of these things that really, really do the heavy lifting here. It's just an enjoyable treat that happens to have this, you know, macronutrient or micronutrient punch.
0: Yeah, I don't like dark chocolate, so I just do it with milk chocolate.
1: Yeah.
0: But I feel really bad afterwards.
1: Yeah, you're making my point.
0: Yeah. Okay. And then chase it with some ice cream.
1: You don't go to a Sunday bar and then go to your job interview.
0: Bye.

Hey, my friends, consider this. We all love getting presents on birthdays and holidays, but if you want to give somebody a gift that's truly meaningful, experts say do it when they achieve a major milestone, like graduating from college, finishing their first half marathon, or retiring. This is according to a new study from Ohio State. The researchers found that a gift that celebrates a big accomplishment makes that milestone seem much more memorable to the recipient. It also makes them feel more proud about their achievement and more likely to treasure the gift you gave them. If you want to give somebody a gift that's truly meaningful, that they'll remember for a long time, do it when they achieve a major milestone. Never made

0: 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Did you know that you and I love engaging in what's known as the courtship of commonality? What is that? The courtship of commonality. Well, according to Psychology Today, we talk about the weather about five times a day, and we spend more time discussing the weather than sports, work, and our love life. And when it comes to meeting strangers, the weather is the most common topic used to get a conversation started. Why do we do it? Psychologists say it's because the weather is something we all experience. No matter whom you're talking to, you've both experienced some form of weather today. And we humans are designed to bond with each other through, quote, the courtship of commonality, meaning we're driven to seek out what we have in common with each other as a way of bonding. And the more similarities we find in common, the more we like each other. So it's perfectly natural to comment on the weather. You're not a boring conversationalist. You are engaging in the courtship of commonality. Go impress your friends.
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1: Welcome to Intelligence for Your Life. John Tesh with you as per always, and learn and ride along with you. And remember the other day when we talked about Dubai chocolate? This is a milk chocolate candy bar filled with a pistachio sweet cream mixed with finely chopped pastry dough and tahini paste. I love it. It's the it flavor. Even Costco now sells Dubai chocolate. Well, it has become such a viral sensation that there's now an international shortage of pistachio kernels. You can impress your friends with this bit of intel. They're mainly grown in the U.S. or Iran, and in the span of a year, prices have surged 42%. The nut was already becoming scarce because of last year's bad harvest in the U.S., and although that crop was smaller than usual, it was higher quality, and so it was largely sold as whole nuts, still in their shells. TMI? This has created a huge shortage of the basic kernels used in chocolate bars.
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1: And coming up, is there really a perfect morning routine? You don't need a 5 a.m. workout or green juice to win your morning. I'll tell you what actually works best.

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And would you save my soul?

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Don't you know every social media influencer and podcaster has advice on the best morning routine, including us? Apparently, there's no perfect formula. Sean McLean is a workplace psychologist at the University of Oklahoma, and he tells us you can win your morning just by having a routine, any routine, because consistency is what really matters. So here's what McLean recommends. First, take a week and observe how your mornings go and identify what you want to change. For example, if you're usually racing to get ready every morning, that builds up stress that can stay with you throughout the day. So try waking up 30 minutes earlier. It's that simple. Also, if you can't shake off your morning grogginess, and that's a problem for me, you need some natural light first thing. It's the best way to reset your body clock.

0: can sync your hormones so you'll have more energy during the day and you'll be ready for bed at night. A walk outside is ideal, but sipping coffee right by a window will work as well. And when you get used to doing the same things every morning, you can knock out tasks without using too much brain power. It's one reason why people who stick to morning routines, any routine, feel calmer all throughout the day.
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0: And coming up, new research turns the midlife crisis idea on its head. It turns out aging isn't the beginning of the end. It's the start of the best years of your life. We'll prove this next.
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0: looks like we should no longer be afraid of aging. New data showing that happiness and well-being, they steadily climb as we get older. Let's prove it. This is the takeaway of a paper from the National Bureau of Economic Research. It found that our 30s are usually better than our 20s, and our 40s are even better than our 30s. And our 50s top that. In fact, life satisfaction keeps climbing well into our 70s. This goes against previous research about aging and happiness. The experts used to say that happiness followed a U-shape, meaning happiness was high for teens and 20-somethings, and then bottomed out in middle age as adults focused on work and kids and taking care of aging parents, and then picked up again. Now the research shows our happiness flows in a straight line, gradually going up, and our well-being doesn't crater in middle age. Now this happiness trend, rising with age, is really consistent. It's true regardless of income, marital status, and whether or not you have children. In fact, it's even true for people across several different countries. Bottom line is your next birthday will be better than your last, we promise.
1: 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The voice you know by heart.
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0: 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All right, Gib, here's something that's going to be helpful to me. If you feel socially awkward, read more fiction. According to the Journal of Experimental Psychology, reading fiction will help people navigate social situations better. I wish I'd known this in junior high. In a review of over a dozen studies, fiction readers scored better on tests of how well they perceive situations and interact with others. Reading novels gives us insight into human psychology and relationships. Your daughter loves fiction.
1: She does. She's also very socially awkward.
0: Hey, bingo.
1: But look.
0: Does she listen? I don't think
1: she
0: so.
1: She doesn't. But with this, look, this is what your English teacher was trying to get you to understand back when you were in high school. Trying to get you to understand that what the characters are dealing with sheds light on the human condition. And the more you can understand the human condition, the better you'll be able to navigate it in your own lives. That is why you had to write essays in high school. It wasn't just to be annoying. It was so you could understand this fact. And yes, it turns out it's true. The better you understand people by reading fiction, the better you'll be able to navigate social situations throughout your life.
0: By the way, what a great excuse if you don't want to go in one day. You just said, I'm suffering from the human condition, and it can't ask anything because of HIPAA.
1: Yeah, that's not how that works, but yes, good point.
0: Hey, all I got to say is you're welcome.

0: Quick piece of intelligence regarding our awesome pets. It's another reason to love our four-legged friends. They are really good for our mental health. Researchers at the UK's University of Manchester found that 60% of people battling mental illness say their pets play a significant role in managing their disease. It's because taking care of an animal keeps people on a routine schedule. When you throw in unconditional love and the knowledge that you're needed and accepted for who you are, this can easily reduce stress and improve the quality of life and make a significant impact on depression.
1: Intelligence for your life.
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0: 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It's time for a happiness hack. Want to feel happier? Snap a photo every day and text it to some friends or post it on Facebook. 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Sounds simple, right? This is going to definitely raise your mood. So what are the best photos to share? Well, anything that makes you smile or think, wow, how awesome. From the glowing sunset to the puppy sleeping in your lap, even the flowers on your table at lunch. Want to feel happier? Just snap a photo every day and text it to some friends or post it on social media.
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14: What are the chances you are listening to this while drinking a nice hot cup of coffee? If so, don't let me stop you. For years, we've been reporting on the health benefits of coffee, and that's not going to stop today. A new study, this one out of Harvard School of Public Health, found that coffee and tea could help lower your risk of developing dementia. People who enjoyed 1 to 3 caffeinated cups a day saw the biggest impact. In addition to the caffeine, coffee contains hundreds of bioactive compounds that can influence inflammation, glucose metabolism, vascular function, and oxidative stress. It's also possible coffee drinkers might be doing other things that keep them healthy. Eating a more balanced diet, getting plenty of exercise, sleep, not smoking, or drinking too much alcohol. And finally, staying socially active. I'm Dr. Sanjay Gupta, helping you live a better life.
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1: It's Intelligence for Your Life, John Tesh Radio Show, and our experts are saying at the end of the day, you need to find a way to transition out of work mode. That's according to clinical psychologist Sophie Mort. She says because research has found that our work and personal lives have become so intertwined that it's causing many people to lose focus and feel less motivated. This has happened to me. According to Mort, not having some sort of transitional marker that tells your brain you are finished with work for the day can keep your brain stuck in work mode for hours and burn you out. That's why she recommends doing an activity soon after you wrap up for the day that will signal that you're in personal time. It can be as simple as changing your clothing, washing your face, or lighting a candle. Stick with it every day so your brain eventually equates the activity with the end of the workday. I like this.
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1: And just ahead, the fam travel trend is taking over vacations. In a moment, I'll explain why families are going big and even bringing the cousins.

0: Well, this next piece is very much my family. These days, more than half of all vacations are multi-generational family trips, meaning grandparents, adult kids, grandkids, cousins, aunts, and uncles, all vacationing together. It's being called the fam travel trend, and I love it. A report by American Express Travel has found that 58% of millennial and Gen Z parents plan to bring their extended family on vacation. One result of fam travel is that there's been a big run on vacation properties that can accommodate 15-plus people. For example, according to VRBO, there's been a 50% increase in demand for properties with 8 bedrooms or more. And vacationing with extended family can be really good for kids in particular. Psychologists call this the cousin effect, and I've seen it. Basically, cousins are more accepting of each other than school peers. There's a lot less bullying, and kids feel more comfortable being themselves. Clinical psychologist Eileen Kennedy Moore says extended family trips are like a, quote, social safety net for kids. Also, kids tend to remember multifamily vacations more than other trips, and when they hear family stories, it helps them develop a sense of identity.
1: I-F-Y-L. Intelligence for your life.
0: And coming up, you may love a soft, moody vibe, but your memory may not. In a moment, I'll tell you how the right lighting can be the key to staying sharp.
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0: Alrighty, if your brain feels a bit foggy after a day indoors, the problem could be your lighting. Listen to this, a new study from Michigan State says working in dim light could literally make your brain dimmer. Researchers found that too much time in low-lit spaces can reduce memory and learning by actually changing the structure of your brain. The study was done on rats, which, like humans, are active during the day. Half were exposed to bright light for 4 weeks, and the other half lived in dim conditions. When tested on a memory task, the rats in bright light did great. The ones in dim light, not so much. They even lost about 30% of the capacity in their hippocampus, the part of the brain that helps with learning and recall. Here's the good news. When those rats were switched to bright lighting, their brains bounced back. Researchers say dim light reduces a brain-boosting protein and limits connections between brain cells, making learning harder. So if you've been squinting under soft bulbs, flip on some more light or sit by a window for some natural light, your brain will say thank you.
1: IFYL. Intelligence for your life.
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10: A better life with Dr. Sanjay Gupta.
11: You ever wonder why the same cold virus makes some people so sick and others not sick at all? Well, according to an interesting new study out of Yale School of Medicine, one key factor is how quickly the cells in their noses, called nasal cells, respond to the virus and contain it. It's called the interferon response, and it can vary for different people. Now, when that response gets inhibited, it can trigger a different reaction, which leads to excessive mucus production and inflammation. In other words, a cold that is a lot more miserable. Of course, there are other factors at play. Your genetics, any underlying conditions, immunity from vaccinations or previous infections. If you are trying really hard not to get sick, high-quality masks, they can be very effective. Also, good old-fashioned hand washing. And remember not to touch your face. I'm Dr. Sanjay Gupta, helping you live a better life.
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0: on the radio, online, or on the KPLA app. Thanks for listening to me, John Tesh, on 101.5 KPLA. You know us, Gib. We're all about the tricks and tips and strategies here on the program. So here's a trick that will accomplish two things. It will unclog your stuffy sinuses, and it will also help you relax. So listen, you just massage your head for 2 minutes or get a friend to do it. Mm. And if you have a friend who will massage your head, okay? concentrate.
1: I would massage your head for you.
0: Oh, thank you. I know, but I would never ask you. Concentrate, but you do have the bed of nails thing, which we'll talk about. Concentrate on the spot at the base of your skull where your hairline ends and your neck begins. According to experts at Manchester Memorial Hospital, that pressure point opens up sinuses, relieving congestion. Again, the spot at the base of your skull where your hairline ends.
2: That's really a neck massage. That's less of a head massage.
0: I could pay somebody to do that.
2: Yeah, you can get that done. You go to one of the little kiosks at the mall and they'll do it for you. But your wife is like my wife. I'm always being asked to get head rubs.
0: Every single night. Yeah. I've got both arms going at night. I'm massaging her right shoulder and then her head at the same time. And then I fall asleep like that.
2: Yeah, God forbid you fall asleep.
0: It makes her so mad.
2: She wakes you up and makes you do it again. I have the same situation.
0: Yeah. And now we got the dogs. My foot is massaging the dog. I'm like a starfish in
1: there's
0: bed.
1: No rest for the weary with all the head massages.
0: What was this again? Oh, yeah. It will clog your sinuses and help you relax. You massage your head for 2 minutes at the base of the skull.

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0: 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Another piece from our health and wellness files. You know those leg cramps you get right when you're falling asleep? They're terrible, right? Experts from the Mayo Clinic say leg cramps are usually caused from sitting or standing in one position for too long during the day, and that can strain muscles in the calves or lead to an electrolyte imbalance, which can cause muscle spasms. The solution? Eat things that are high in magnesium, potassium, and calcium, but especially magnesium. So try sweet corn, summer squash, navy beans, even oranges. Now, I used to get really bad leg cramps at night, so I now supplement with magnesium capsules. No more leg cramps. But have a word with your doctor before you do any supplementing.
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3: Welcome to Intelligence for Your Life. John Tesh with you. And money can't buy happiness, but it can remind you of happiness. So follow me here. Social psychologist Ryan Howell says we should spend money to create an anchor to an awesome day. Like if you're on vacation and you see a beautiful hand-woven rug, buy the thing, because every time you step on that rug in the future, that wonderful memory is going to flood back. But the purchase doesn't have to be big. If you're out with a friend and you buy a t-shirt, the next time you wear it, you'll think, oh, I remember when I bought this. Jenny and I were having such a great day. It's the same thing. And you'll like that shirt a lot more than if you bought the same shirt alone or online because of that memory.
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3: And just ahead, I'll tell you how mindful meditation can now significantly help with chronic pain.

0: Researchers are now saying for chronic pain, we should definitely be trying some mindful meditation because it works. For a recent UC San Diego study, the researchers applied painful heat to people's legs, but when those study subjects used mindfulness practices, they actually did experience less pain. And brain scans showed that the areas of the brain that respond to pain didn't light up like they normally do. If you're not sure how to be mindful, it is as simple as sitting still for a minute and really focusing on what you're seeing and hearing, noticing sounds, colors, and especially your breathing. So here you go. Try this. Set a one-minute timer on your phone. Then anytime you see something that draws your interest, like how the light plays on the wall or the sound of a bird outside, just turn on the timer. Focus on your breath along with what you see, hear, or feel for 1 minute. The scientists say when you practice this regularly, that will help with your pain.
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0: And coming up, a secret to a successful relationship could be being apart. In a moment, I'll tell you about what's known as a partners, partners who live apart.
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0: crowd. Here we go with the latest relationship trend, partners who live apart. Because for some couples, being in love doesn't mean you have to share a bed or live under the same roof. Partners are not only in different houses, some are in different cities or states. And it's particularly common for people in middle age and older. A lot of older adults don't want to remarry, but they still want long-term relationships. So for that age group, partners makes more sense. Susan Brown is the co-director of the National Center for Family and Marriage Research. She found that among adults ages 50 to 65, 1 in 3 are in long-term, unmarried, committed relationships, but living apart. And a study from the University of Missouri found similar results. Unmarried, partnered adults between the ages of 55 and 85 were twice as likely to have separate homes as to live together. And their study found that arrangement appeals to men and women for different reasons. Men say they want to protect their leisure time, and women want to protect their independence. Experts say this can actually strengthen a relationship. You're together when you want to be. You're apart when you need to be.
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0: 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Well, we now know one of the hottest jobs in North America, according to career site Indeed, it's the veterinarian, which was ranked as the number one occupation on its best jobs list. Listings for vets have increased 124% and are expected to grow another 20% over the next decade. Job pays well. The average salary is $150,000 a year. What's really driving the trend is Gen Z. Young adults spend more time on their animal companions.
1: That's it.
0: But listen, from what I understand, the training is not only expensive, it's hard.
2: Yeah, it's the same as going to medical school.
0: Right, exactly.
2: It's like you go to medical school for 10 different animals, right? Yeah. You go to med school, you're going to med school for one. You're going to for people. You go to veterinary school, you got it's people, it's birds, it's lizards, it's cattle, it's sheep. You got to get all of them. So it's a lot harder. It's intense.
0: Imagine the final. Imagine the test.
2: Yeah. What is this? That's a bird.
0: We have a friend. We have a family member, really, who's a veterinarian.
2: Yes.
0: William. Yeah.
2: Yeah. And he'll tell you right now. The real money is not in the pets, although that's growing. It's not in the
0: large animals.
2: It's in the animals that are cattle. Yeah, that's what he does. He works on a cattle ranch to keep the horses and cows alive.
0: 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We should get him on here about how hard it is to be. So it's so easy. Like, one of the hottest jobs is veterinarian. 9 years.
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0: 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I'm sniffing it right here in the studio. Inhaling the scent of citrus has been proven to increase the brain chemical dopamine, instantly increasing alertness, lifting your mood. Next, to de-stress, get chamomile essential oil. 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I have chamomile tea every night before I go to bed. And then if you want to battle your food cravings, have some vanilla essential oil on hand. Vanilla oil cuts the urge to snack in half. That's because it increases serotonin, making you feel more satisfied and happy. Plus, it smells like dessert, doesn't it?
1: 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The intelligence for your life.

0: 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Right, intelligent people, here we go with a power move you can use. Just limit your eye contact. Yes, it's true that eye contact is a really good thing, but when you're trying to influence others, don't look them in the eyes so much. People are more easily persuaded when there isn't as much eye contact because eye contact can either be seen as too aggressive or too much eye contact can make you seem insecure, like you have to search the other person's face to see how they're reacting. So experts say, if you're looking for something, ask for what you want or throw out an idea and then casually look away or look through your papers. Try it.
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20: A better life with Dr. Sanjay Gupta.
21: If you are the parent of an infant, it can be really hard to find baby foods that are truly healthy for your child. According to a new study out of UNC Chapel Hill, almost three-quarters of baby foods are ultra-processed and may contain additives that are linked to potential health problems later in life. The study's lead author said, what shocked her was that the top ingredient in 71% of these baby foods wasn't a fruit or vegetable. It was one or more additives that babies' guts are not fully developed enough to be able to handle. Eating the right food at this stage of life is so important because this is when children begin developing dietary preferences for the rest of their lives. So take the extra time to look at the ingredient labels on the foods you are buying. You're going to want short lists and also ingredients that you recognize. I'm Dr. Sanjay Gupta, helping you live a better life.
22: .com for details.

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1: Thanks for joining me today. It's Intelligence for Your Life. I'm John Tesh. And before you start cranking the air conditioning 24/7, experts say you and I need to clean our units, because if we haven't changed the filter and vacuumed vents, dust and debris will start spewing out, which of course can irritate lungs and trigger allergies.

0: 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All right, my friends, here we go with three ways to make your decisions with more confidence. First, you'll be happier with a decision if you make it between 9 and 11 a.m. I have found this. And science shows we're biologically primed to think more clearly and make more intelligent choices in the morning between 9 and 11. Then, don't make a decision when you're hungry. I've made this mistake. Researchers found that subjects who skipped a meal were 50% more likely to make an irrational decision because when your mind is focused on acquiring food, it makes you want to acquire other things as well. Get it? And then, we have to stop thinking about our decision. Researchers found that thinking too hard about something actually disrupts the balance of the two hemispheres of the brain, leading to poor decision-making. So, if you're struggling with a decision, think about something else for a while. The answer should come to you.
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0: 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Mahjong, don't miss this.
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0: Here's another conversation starter for you. Did you know that younger adults are playing some of the oldest games today? Turns out Gen Z and millennials are getting offline and gathering in person to play chess, mahjong, rummy cue, and backgammon. These are board game clubs, and they're taking place from coast to coast. So on meetup.com, board game events have increased 10% per year since the pandemic. They draw crowds of hundreds and have DJs, theme nights, and mocktails. Professor Zachary Horton studies games at the University of Pittsburgh. He tells us game nights are becoming the new happy hour, but with fewer hangovers and more connection. They're an analog alternative to digital life. Because just like when you were a kid playing Scrabble at home, board games are grounding and they are nostalgic, and all of a sudden they are cool again. By the way, tabletop games are about as old as civilization itself. And Professor Horton says formal board game clubs gained steam in the 19th century. And while you're having fun at a board game club, you're also doing something very good for your brain. Because board games, we now know, improve the ability to concentrate and focus and improve critical thinking and logic. There you go. The latest big trend is board game clubs.
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14: Should you still work out when you're injured, or should you take it easy? 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That can lead to stiffness, muscle loss, even reduced coordination. Certified strength and conditioning coach Dana Santis told us, recovery is about choosing the right kind of movement at the right time. 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I'm Dr. Sanjay Gupta, helping you live a better life.

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1: All right, Gabe, you're going to love this way to boost your immune function and prevent infections. I think you're already doing this. Fighting the kids for tub time, anyway. Take a nice long soak in your tub. Sounds simple, but according to the Journal of Applied Physiology, taking three 30-minute hot baths every week is a proven way to prevent colds and flu because even brief spikes in body temperature energizes certain immune cells that destroy germs, as in T cells.
2: I mean, since I was like 8 years old, I've been a shower guy. Yeah, you know, I just taking showers. I don't even bother with a bath. And then recently, because my legs were sore, I did an Epsom salt bath, and I, for like maybe the last 4 or 5 years, I occasionally take a bath, and it is the greatest experience ever. I go all out. And so, yeah, is there a health benefit? Sure. There's also an emotional benefit.
1: Yeah.
2: I pour myself a glass of wine. I light a candle. I just hang out in the bath for a little bit. It's the best feeling ever.
1: I use the lavender Epsom salts.
2: Come on. Yeah. Come on. Yeah. And now we know it gets our core body temperature up, helps us fight off disease.
1: I don't know if you're like me, but I mean, you are like me. We're both way over 6 feet and over 200 pounds. And so I have to like bathe sections.
2: Yes.
1: So I can't get my whole body in
2: the
1: tub.
2: I only put a couple inches of water in the tub. And when I actually get in it, the water level is all the way to the top.
1: The better way to describe it. Thank you.

0: shape of you.
1: Here's a piece of food intel you can use to share with your friends. Did you know that people who regularly eat fast food are more likely to be depressed? This comes from a study in the journal Public Health Nutrition. The researchers found that people who regularly ate greasy food, so think burgers, fries, chicken nuggets, pizza, and nachos, they were 41% more likely to become depressed over a six-year period compared to those who avoided the fast food. The scientists believe this is because excess trans fat interferes with the brain's ability to produce mood-stabilizing neurotransmitters, which means even though it may feel like it at the time, happiness cannot be found in the bottom of a drive-through bag. Yellow.
2: Intelligence for your life.

0: 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So you know you're not supposed to go shopping when you're hungry, right? Because feeling depleted of food can make you want to fill your reserves in other ways, like with purchases, even though they won't fill your stomach. Your brain's desires to accumulate something, anything. Well, here's when you should go shopping. Go shopping when you're stressed, when you're wrestling with a problem like a family issue or even a money issue. Seems odd, but here's the reasoning. Rutgers University says when we're stressed, we go into self-preservation mode, and that can make us look to save a pile of money.
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0: 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Time for the Side Hustle Report. 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

0: righty, move over, backyard chickens, and make way for backyard ducks. Ducks are now the hot new companion animal, and they may be even better than chickens. Here are a few reasons why. See what you think. First, you'll get still get plenty of those omega-3 fatty acid-rich eggs. But duck eggs have even more protein, calcium, iron, and potassium. Plus, ducks actually lay more eggs per year than chickens. Ducks also require less feeding. You'll need to provide some feed, but ducks do a lot of grazing and foraging on their own, so less expensive for you. You'll also have fewer annoying pests because your companion duck will eat them. I'm talking about slugs and snails, which can destroy your garden. And unless you've planted lettuce or strawberries, ducks will leave your garden alone. However, ducks do love water, of course, so you need to provide some. Even a kiddie pool will do the trick. They'll pretty much swim in anything. However, you're going to need at least two ducks. They're very social, and you don't want a depressed duck because they'll end up following you around all day. As far as bird flu, keep them away from wild ducks, and you'll be good to go.
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0: 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So, okay, we had this story recently. You'll remember it. It got a big reaction online before a job interview. Eat a candy bar. I was very interested in this myself. Not just any candy.
1: Any excuse to eat a candy bar.
0: It has to be dark chocolate with almonds. Okay. In a study out of Switzerland, people who ate a dark chocolate bar with almonds before a job interview had a better stress response than people who didn't, meaning their stress levels weren't as high, the blood pressure didn't rise. It's because of the polyphenols in chocolate, which help blood flow smoothly and deliver oxygen to the brain. And the almonds are magnesium, which will help relax your muscles.
1: Yeah. This happens to actually be some of my favorite chocolate, which is dark chocolate with almonds. So that's good news for me. But ultimately, just a reminder, this is not carte blanche to eat the sweetest candies you can find. It's really important that it's the dark chocolate, so you're not counteracting it with the milk and the sugar, and that it's the real almonds and not other nuts or what have you. Because again, it's the antioxidants in both of these things that really, really do the heavy lifting here. It's just an enjoyable treat that happens to have this, you know, macronutrient or micronutrient punch.
0: Yeah, I don't like dark chocolate, so I just do it with milk chocolate.
1: Yeah.
0: But I feel really bad afterwards.
1: Yeah, you're making my point.
0: Yeah. Okay. And then chase it with some ice cream.
1: You don't go to a Sunday bar and then go to your job interview.
0: Bye.

right, my friends, consider this. We all love getting presents on birthdays and holidays, but if you want to give somebody a gift that's truly meaningful, experts say do it when they achieve a major milestone, like graduating from college, finishing their first half marathon, or retiring. This is according to a new study from Ohio State. The researchers found that a gift that celebrates a big accomplishment makes that milestone seem much more memorable to the recipient. It also makes them feel more proud about their achievement and more likely to treasure the gift you gave them. If you want to give somebody a gift that's truly meaningful, that they'll remember for a long time, do it when they achieve a major milestone.

0: Kafka.
1: 101.5 KPLA, perfect while you work. I'm John Tesh with Intelligence for Your Life. Did you know that you and I love engaging in what's known as the courtship of commonality? What is that? The courtship of commonality. Well, according to Psychology Today, we talk about the weather about five times a day, and we spend more time discussing the weather than sports, work, and our love life. And when it comes to meeting strangers, the weather is the most common topic used to get a conversation started. Why do we do it? Psychologists say it's because the weather is something we all experience. No matter whom you're talking to, you've both experienced some form of weather today. And we humans are designed to bond with each other through, quote, the courtship of commonality, meaning we're driven to seek out what we have in common with each other as a way of bonding. And the more similarities we find in common, the more we like each other. So it's perfectly natural to comment on the weather. You're not a boring conversationalist. You are engaging in the courtship of commonality. Go impress your friends.
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1: Welcome to Intelligence for Your Life. John Tesh with you as per always, and learning right along with you. And remember the other day when we talked about Dubai chocolate? This is a milk chocolate candy bar filled with a pistachio sweet cream mixed with finely chopped pastry dough and tahini paste. I love it. It's the it flavor. Even Costco now sells Dubai chocolate. Well, it has become such a viral sensation that there's now an international shortage of pistachio kernels. You can impress your friends with this bit of intel. They're mainly grown in the U.S. or Iran, and in the span of a year, prices have surged 42%. The nut was already becoming scarce because of last year's bad harvest in the U.S., and although that crop was smaller than usual, it was higher quality, and so it was largely sold as whole nuts, still in their shells. TMI? This has created a huge shortage of the basic kernels used in chocolate bars.
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1: And coming up, is there really a perfect morning routine? You don't need a 5 a.m. workout or green juice to win your morning. I'll tell you what actually works best.

0: 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Don't you know every social media influencer and podcaster has advice on the best morning routine, including us? Apparently, there's no perfect formula. Sean McLean is a workplace psychologist at the University of Oklahoma, and he tells us you can win your morning just by having a routine, any routine, because consistency is what really matters. So here's what McLean recommends. First, take a week and observe how your mornings go and identify what you want to change. For example, if you're usually racing to get ready every morning, that builds up stress that can stay with you throughout the day. So try waking up 30 minutes earlier. It's that simple. Also, if you can't shake off your morning grogginess, and that's a problem for me, you need some natural light first thing. It's the best way to reset your body clock and sync your hormones so you'll have more energy during the day and you'll be ready for bed at night. A walk outside is ideal, but sipping coffee right by a window will work as well. And when you get used to doing the same things every morning, you can knock out tasks without using too much brain power. It's one reason why people who stick to morning routines, any routine, feel calmer all throughout the day.
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0: And coming up, new research turns the midlife crisis idea on its head. It turns out aging isn't the beginning of the end. It's the start of the best years of your life. We'll prove this next.
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And this town's lost its faith. Our colors will fade eventually. So if our time is running out, day after day, we'll make the mundane our masterpiece. Oh my, my, oh my, my love, I take one look at you, you're taking me out.

0: Well, it looks like we should no longer be afraid of aging. New data showing that happiness and well-being, they steadily climb as we get older. Let's prove it. This is the takeaway of a paper from the National Bureau of Economic Research. It found that our 30s are usually better than our 20s, and our 40s are even better than our 30s. And our 50s top that. In fact, life satisfaction keeps climbing well into our 70s. This goes against previous research about aging and happiness. The experts used to say that happiness followed a U-shape, meaning happiness was high for teens and 20-somethings, and then bottomed out in middle age as adults focused on work and kids and taking care of aging parents, and then picked up again. Now the research shows our happiness flows in a straight line, gradually going up, and our well-being doesn't crater in middle age. Now this happiness trend, rising with age, is really consistent. It's true regardless of income, marital status, and whether or not you have children. In fact, it's even true for people across several different countries. Bottom line is your next birthday will be better than your last, we promise.
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1: John Mellencamp is bringing his greatest hits to the stage on the Dancing Words Tour. One winner scores the ultimate fan flyaway. 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

0: 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All right, Gib, here's something that's going to be helpful to me. If you feel socially awkward, read more fiction. According to the Journal of Experimental Psychology, reading fiction will help people navigate social situations better. I wish I'd known this in junior high. In a review of over a dozen studies, fiction readers scored better on tests of how well they perceive situations and interact with others. Reading novels gives us insight into human psychology and relationships. Your daughter loves fiction.
1: She does. She's also very socially awkward.
0: Hey, bingo.
1: But look.
0: Does she listen? I don't think
1: she
0: so.
1: She doesn't. This is what your English teacher was trying to get you to understand back when you were in high school. Trying to get you to understand that what the characters are dealing with sheds light on the human condition. And the more you can understand the human condition, the better you'll be able to navigate it in your own lives. That is why you had to write essays in high school. It wasn't just to be annoying. It was so you could understand this fact. And yes, it turns out it's true. The better you understand people by reading fiction, the better you'll be able to navigate social situations throughout your life.
0: By the way, what a great excuse if you don't want to go in one day. You just said, I'm suffering from the human condition, and it can't ask anything because of HIPAA.
1: Yeah, that's not how that works, but yes, good point.
0: Hey, all I got to say is you're welcome.

0: quick piece of intelligence regarding our awesome pets. It's another reason to love our four-legged friends. They are really good for our mental health. Researchers at the UK's University of Manchester found that 60% of people battling mental illness say their pets play a significant role in managing their disease. It's because taking care of an animal keeps people on a routine schedule. When you throw in unconditional love and the knowledge that you're needed and accepted for who you are, this can easily reduce stress and improve the quality of life and make a significant impact on depression.
1: Intelligence for your life.
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0: 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It's time for a happiness hack. Want to feel happier? Snap a photo every day and text it to some friends or post it on Facebook. Researchers at Lancaster University and the University of Sheffield in the UK, they say sharing a photo every day is going to strengthen your connections and it helps you notice more joyful moments in your day. Sounds simple, right? This is going to definitely raise your mood. So, what are the best photos to share? Well, anything that makes you smile or think, wow, how awesome. From the glowing sunset to the puppy sleeping in your lap, even the flowers on your table at lunch. Want to feel happier? Just snap a photo every day and text it to some friends or post it on social media.
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1: It's Intelligence for Your Life, John Tesh Radio Show, and our experts are saying at the end of the day, you need to find a way to transition out of work mode. That's according to clinical psychologist Sophie Mort. She says because research has found that our work and personal lives have become so intertwined that it's causing many people to lose focus and feel less motivated. This has happened to me. According to Mort, not having some sort of transitional marker that tells your brain you are finished with work for the day can keep your brain stuck in work mode for hours and burn you out. That's why she recommends doing an activity soon after you wrap up for the day that will signal that you're in personal time. It can be as simple as changing your clothing, washing your face, or lighting a candle. Stick with it every day so your brain eventually equates the activity with the end of the workday. I like this.
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Researchers are now saying for chronic pain, we should definitely be trying some mindful meditation because it works. For a recent UC San Diego study, the researchers applied painful heat to people's legs, but when those study subjects used mindfulness practices, they actually did experience less pain. And brain scans showed that the areas of the brain that respond to pain didn't light up like they normally do. If you're not sure how to be mindful, it is as simple as sitting still for a minute and really focusing on what you're seeing and hearing, noticing sounds, colors, and especially your breathing.

0: So here you go. Try this. Set a 1 minute timer on your phone. Then anytime you see something that draws your interest, like how the light plays on the wall or the sound of a bird outside, just turn on the timer. Focus on your breath along with what you see, hear, or feel for 1 minute. The scientists say when you practice this regularly, that will help with your pain.
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0: And coming up, a secret to a successful relationship could be being apart. In a moment, I'll tell you about what's known as a partners who live apart.
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0: Here we go with the latest relationship trend, apartners. Partners who live apart. Because for some couples, being in love doesn't mean you have to share a bed or live under the same roof. Apartners are not only in different houses, some are in different cities or states. And it's particularly common for people in middle age and older. A lot of older adults don't want to remarry, but they still want long-term relationships. So for that age group, a partner's makes more sense. Susan Brown is the co-director of the National Center for Family and Marriage Research. She found that among adults ages 50 to 65, 1 in 3 are in long-term, unmarried, committed relationships, but living apart. And a study from the University of Missouri found similar results. Unmarried, partnered adults between the ages of 55 and 85 were twice as likely to have separate homes as to live together. And their study found that arrangement appeals to men and women for different reasons. Men say they want to protect their leisure time, and women want to protect their independence. Experts say this can actually strengthen a relationship. You're together when you want to be. You're apart when you need to be.
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0: 101.5 KPLA, perfect while you work. I'm John Tesh with Intelligence for Your Life. Well, we now know one of the hottest jobs in North America, according to career site Indeed, it's the veterinarian, which was ranked as the number one occupation on its best jobs list. Listings for vets have increased 124% and are expected to grow another 20% over the next decade. Job pays well. The average salary is $150,000 a year. What's really driving the trend is Gen Z. Young adults spend more time on their animal companions.
1: That's it.
0: But listen, from what I understand, the training is not only expensive, it's hard.
2: Yeah, it's the same as going to medical school.
0: Right, exactly.
2: It's like you go to medical school for 10 different animals, right? Yeah. You go to med school, you're going to med school for one. You're going for people. You go to veterinary school, it's people, it's birds, it's lizards, it's cattle, it's sheep, you gotta get all of them. So it's a lot harder. It's intense.
0: Imagine the final. Imagine the test.
2: Yeah. What is this? That's a bird.
0: We have a family member, really, who's a veterinarian.
2: Yes.
0: William. Yeah.
2: Yeah. And he'll tell you right now. The real money is not in the pets, although that's growing. It's not in the
0: large animals.
2: It's in the animals that are cattle. Yeah, that's what he does. He works on a cattle ranch to keep the horses and cows alive.
0: He's a great interview. We should get him on how hard it is to be. So it's so easy. Like, one of the hottest jobs is veterinarian. 9 years.
2: Go to medical school for 10 different species.

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0: 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Right, intelligent people, here we go with a power move you can use. Just limit your eye contact. Yes, it's true that eye contact is a really good thing, but when you're trying to influence others, don't look them in the eye so much. People are more easily persuaded when there isn't as much eye contact because eye contact can either be seen as too aggressive or too much eye contact can make you seem insecure, like you have to search the other person's face to see how they're reacting. So experts say, if you're looking for something, ask for what you want or throw out an idea and then casually look away or look through your papers. Try it.
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2: The Missouri Supreme Court upheld Missouri's new congressional map in two decisions handed down on Tuesday. The decisions upheld the validity of the map and affirmed that until a process to force a statewide vote on the map is complete, the map was not automatically suspended. Groups like People Not Politicians Missouri and the American Civil Liberties Union of Missouri have pushed back against the map following its passage by the Missouri General Assembly last year. The Supreme Court sided with the state, affirming a circuit court ruling that the map does not have to be suspended while the referendum process plays out. It clears the way for the map to be used in the primary elections. The map will likely flip the 5th congressional district to Republican control. That district encompasses the Kansas City area and is currently held by Democrat Emmanuel Cleaver. Mizzou running back Ahmad Hardy is on the road to recovery. The reigning SEC rushing yards champion is being released from the hospital and is returning to Columbia. ESPN reports that the tailback plans to play for the Tigers in 2026, despite sustaining a gunshot wound to the upper leg. Hardy was with a large crowd attending a rap concert at a biker club in Laurel, Mississippi when the shots rang out. Hardy and another person were struck as a result. The investigation into that shooting is still ongoing. MoDOT says they'll start safety improvements on Monday of next week, causing traffic changes to Missouri Boulevard in Jefferson City. Crews will be widening Missouri Boulevard between South 10 Mile Drive and East Wildwood Drive, adding a center turn lane and a signal at Missouri Boulevard and South 10 Mile Drive. A sidewalk will also be added to the south side of the street. One eastbound lane will be closed in short segments during weekdays through early November as the work is being done. The renovations are meant to reduce congestion, alleviate backups, and increase safety. That's a look at news. I'm David Gaines for KPLA.
3: Temperatures today will climb into the upper 70s, mostly sunny skies and breezy winds out of the north, 5 to 15 miles an hour, gusting to about 25 miles an hour. Mostly starry skies overnight tonight. Temperatures will drop into the upper 40s. Upper 70s for the day on Thursday. We'll have a little bit more cloud coverage, but still lots of sunshine. Rain chances return early Friday.
4: With your KOMU 8 First Alert forecast, I'm meteorologist Beth Finello on 101.5.
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15: 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What are they? Or is it just one of those things that make us sports fans?
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9: A Better Life with Dr. Sanjay Gupta.
10: For years, scientists have been studying the association between depression and dementia. As you might expect, the relationship is complicated. But there's this new study out of the UK which found it's not just broad strokes. There are six symptoms of depression that are especially correlated with dementia risk years later. Number one, losing confidence in yourself. Two, not being able to face up to your problems. Three, not feeling warmth or affection from other people. Four, feeling nervous and anxious all the time. Five, not being satisfied with the way tasks are carried out. And finally, six, difficulty concentrating. What we could be seeing here is the impact of people becoming less social, or that certain changes in the brain lead to both depression and dementia. But dementia takes longer to manifest. If you notice these symptoms, talk to your doctor about it. I'm Dr. Sanjay Gupta. Helping you live a better life.
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It's Good Mornings on 101.5 KPLA. This morning, we've got all the news and weather to keep you updated. We're going to talk about all the stuff you need to know as you start your Wednesday. We're going to talk fun things, happy things, and things that make us think quite a bit. Plus, we've got lots of music and, first of all, a birthday party coming up on Good Mornings, 101.5 KPLA.

0: Happy birthday. Happy birthday to you. If you were born today, May 13th, you are a steady, reliable, responsible person. You don't have patience for slackers sometimes, but you are pretty patient overall. People know that they can trust you to be a great teacher, a good leader. You kind of instinctively know how to do things, but it doesn't stop you from really going through the process of learning the skill really well and then being able to teach it to others. You are no nonsense. You're witty though too, right? You're gonna make the little joke, even if it is a bit dry. If you have your birthday today, you share it with Debbie Ryan and Robert Pattinson, Lena Dunham, Darius Rucker, Stephen Colbert, Stevie Wonder, and Harvey Keitel. Happy birthday to all of them, and happy birthday to you too. We hope you get to celebrate your day today with a lot of fun and friendship and all the things that make you feel very stable and happy. If it's not your birthday today and you need a little bit of a celebration, a little dopamine hit for your day, you can celebrate a holiday. And we only celebrate the most important holidays here on Good Morning. So happy National Third Shift Worker Day to all of you who are getting off your shift right now and driving home. I know some of you listen this early in the morning. Today is your day to celebrate. Take a good nap. And that's celebration enough. It's also National Anita Day and National Drew Day, if you know anyone with those names. It's Tulip Day and National Frog Jumping Day. And if you're hungry, there's quite a few food holidays today. It's National Crouton Day, National Fruit Cocktail Day, National Apple Pie Day, and National Hummus Day. All of those sound delicious. They sound like different meals, but maybe you could combine them in some way to have a big spread. Whatever you're celebrating today, we are celebrating today. We want you to have the most wonderful Wednesday ever. It's 101.5 KPLA.
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16: 77 for the day today with plenty of sunshine. Winds out of the north 5 to 15 miles an hour, gusting up to about 25 miles an hour. Mostly starry skies overnight tonight. Chilly. Temperatures will drop into the upper 40s. Upper 70s, very seasonal for the day on Thursday with a mix of sun and clouds. We'll be tracking rain chances late Thursday night into very early Friday morning. Friday going to be a warm one. Temperatures climbing into the upper 80s. 80s continue into the weekend.
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0: today's hits and yesterday's favorites. It's Good Mornings on 101.5 KPLA. Maybe you've seen the story about getting your fingerprints stolen. Let's talk about whether we should worry about that. Coming up after Alex Morin on 101.5 KPLA.
1: They say the holy water's watered down, and this town's lost its faith. Our colors will fade eventually, so if our time is running out, day after day, we'll make the mundane a masterpiece. Oh my, oh my love, I take one look at you, you're taking me out.

0: 101.5 KPLA. It's good mornings, mostly sunny and up to 77 today. It's 54 right now. Your KOMU 8 first alert forecast coming up on Good Mornings. It's going to be a really nice day. All right, if you have ever gone to take a picture with someone, put up your peace signs or your bunny ears and been warned, don't do that. The scammers could take your fingerprints. What would you do? Would you take that super seriously? This is a warning I saw on Facebook today. My elderly relative's neighbor told them that if you take a picture with peace signs, the scammers are going to scan it and get your fingerprints. Because, you know, cameras, they're just so nice these days. Yeah. Okay. Here is kind of the thing behind that. According to a new report, cell phones are able to capture such high resolution images that it's possible your fingerprints could be extracted for them. So here's everything that you might need to know. First of all, this would take a pretty big operation to pull off. They would have to use some advanced AI-powered software. Second of all, you would need multiple photos of these fingers, probably, for the AI to be able to do that really, really well. And they would have to be pretty good pictures. So for a close-up selfie with your fingers right near your face, like right on your face, basically facing out within a few feet and very focused on, maybe they could do this. In a non-selfie photo of you standing at a distance, giving someone the bunny ears, you're probably fine. Although, you know, I don't know, AI is catching up with things very fast. And even if you want to do this, you would need multiple photos. You would probably need different types of lighting to get the shadow of your fingerprints. So it's one of those things where, yes, in theory that could happen, but it's probably not very likely. And if you are still worried about it, maybe you take a lot of selfies with your peace signs right next to your face. You can't see it because I'm in the studio, but I'm doing it right now, kind of like the Korean smiley ones. If you want to be super careful with that, you could always blur your fingertips before you put them online, but that might be a little bit overboard. But you know what? Sometimes it's okay to be overboard for cybersecurity just to keep yourself safe. Are you going to think twice before you make the peace sign in your summer vacation photos this year?
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16: Should you still work out when you're injured, or should you take it easy? 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That can lead to stiffness, muscle loss, even reduced coordination. Certified strength and conditioning coach Dana Santis told us, recovery is about choosing the right kind of movement at the right time. 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
19: 77 for the day today with plenty of sunshine. Winds out of the north 5 to 15 miles an hour, gusting up to about 25 miles an hour. Mostly starry skies overnight tonight. Chilly. Temperatures will drop into the upper 40s. Upper 70s, very seasonal for the day on Thursday with a mix of sun and clouds. We'll be tracking rain chances late Thursday night into very early Friday morning. Friday going to be a warm one. Temperatures climbing into the upper 80s. 80s continue into the weekend.
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1: With a look at KPLA News, I'm David Gaines.
2: The Missouri Supreme Court upheld Missouri's new congressional map in two decisions handed down on Tuesday. The decisions upheld the validity of the map and affirmed that until a process to force a statewide vote on the map is complete, the map was not automatically suspended. Groups like People Not Politicians Missouri and the American Civil Liberties Union of Missouri have pushed back against the map following its passage by the Missouri General Assembly last year. The Supreme Court sided with the state, affirming a circuit court ruling that the map does not have to be suspended while the referendum process plays out. It clears the way for the map to be used in the primary elections. The map will likely flip the 5th congressional district to Republican control. That district encompasses the Kansas City area and is currently held by Democrat Emmanuel Cleaver. Mizzou running back Ahmad Hardy is on the road to recovery. The reigning SEC rushing yards champion is being released from the hospital and is returning to Columbia. ESPN reports that the tailback plans to play for the Tigers in 2026, despite sustaining a gunshot wound to the upper leg. Hardy was with a large crowd attending a rap concert at a biker club in Laurel, Mississippi when the shots rang out. Hardy and another person were struck as a result. The investigation into that shooting is still ongoing. MoDOT says they'll start safety improvements on Monday of next week, causing traffic changes to Missouri Boulevard in Jefferson City. Crews will be widening Missouri Boulevard between South 10 Mile Drive and east of Wildwood Drive, adding a center turn lane and a signal at Missouri Boulevard and South 10 Mile Drive. A sidewalk will also be added to the south side of the street. One eastbound lane will be closed in short segments during weekdays through early November as the work is being done. The renovations are meant to reduce congestion, alleviate backups, and increase safety. That's a look at news. I'm David Gaines for KPLA.
3: Temperatures today will climb into the upper 70s, mostly sunny skies and breezy winds out of the north, 5 to 15 miles an hour, gusting to about 25 miles an hour. Mostly starry skies overnight tonight. Temperatures will drop into the upper 40s. Upper 70s for the day on Thursday. We'll have a little bit more cloud coverage, but still lots of sunshine. Rain chances return early Friday.
4: With your KOMU 8 First Alert forecast, I'm meteorologist Beth Finello on 101.5.
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It's Good Mornings. I've got yet another clue that teachers are some of the most genius people on the planet and that students are super creative too. We'll talk about an end of the year trip that helps benefit one teacher. And I think it's so smart. We'll talk about that coming up on Good Mornings.

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0: 101.5 KPLA. 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It is sunny and 56 right now. We'll see a high today near 77. More from your KOMU 8 First Alert forecast coming up on Good Mornings. Okay, I saw a TikTok this morning as I was scrolling. It was from a teacher, and he was saying that it's the end of the year. He has gotten through most of his lessons plans. He's a history teacher, and I never had a history teacher get past World War I. So, you know, good for him if he made it all the way through his history. But what do you do in the last few days of school? Well, his school district mandated that no movies could be shown in the last week of school because it's not educational. I don't know. That was always what happened in my schools when we were growing up, and it was the last couple of days, and teachers didn't want to have to grade another homework assignment. But sure. So he went with it, and actually, he's getting a little help from his students for his own summer vacation. They're planning his trip for him. They don't know it's for him yet. The assignment, the homework, the thing that they're doing in class is to go online and pick a whole itinerary for a vacation. You know, they have to get the flights. He gave them a budget. If it's a domestic vacation, it's $1,500. If it's an international vacation, it's $3,500. They have to get flight numbers and hotel rates and the whole deal, you know, back it up. So they're learning how to do research and how to find all this stuff. And since it's history, it has to be some sort of historically minded vacation. And they're planning it out. He says this isn't the first year he's done this as an end of the year project. And last year he went to New Orleans. And the year before that he went to Arizona based on trips that his students planned for him. So I'm throwing this out there for all the teachers in mid-Missouri who need a little bit of a break this summer. Your students probably caused the stress that you need to recover from. So make them plan the vacation for it.
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14: 77 for the day today with plenty of sunshine. Winds out of the north 5 to 15 miles an hour, gusting up to about 25 miles an hour. Mostly starry skies overnight tonight. Chilly, temperatures will drop into the upper 40s. Upper 70s, very seasonal for the day on Thursday with a mix of sun and clouds. We'll be tracking rain chances late Thursday night into very early Friday morning. Friday going to be a warm one. Temperatures climbing into the upper 80s. 80s continue into the weekend.
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today's hits and yesterday's favorites. As I said yesterday, it is graduation season, and there's a ton of graduations happening around Mid-Missouri. We'll talk about some of the people who are graduating in all walks of life next on Good Mornings 101.5 KPLA. Here's Adele.

0: Easy on Me, 101.5 KPLA, today's hits and yesterday's favorites. Yesterday on Good Mornings, I talked about all the graduations that will be happening this weekend. Well, high school and college graduations, but we were talking about this in the office yesterday. And, you know, there's a lot of graduations in between. There's graduations now for middle school and kindergarten and preschool. So Todd decided to use his KPLA question of the day, brought to you by Jim Butler Chevrolet of Centralia, to ask, who is graduating out there? Do you want to send congratulations to your loved one? Well, go to our Facebook or Instagram page and you can go in the comments and let us know who is graduating. Here are some of the people who are walking across that stage with the hat on their head and very, very proud, with proud family around them. Lindsay said that her daughter Madeline graduated from Prairie Home R5 school on Sunday. They had their largest graduating class in 50 years. That is so fun. Dong said his son Jace will graduate from Paxton Keeley Elementary School next week, and he's excited to start summer school after. This is so fun. Dong said that this is Jace's first real graduation because he was in COVID for his preschool and kindergarten graduation, so this is pretty cool. Catherine says Rachel, her granddaughter, is graduating from Capital City High School. Pam says Kalia is graduating from Russellville Cole County R1 High School and headed to Mission University to play basketball and softball. How cool is that? Lisa says, congratulations, Colt, on your graduation from State Tech. He's going to be a great HVAC technician someday, and everyone is very proud. Alicia says her son Jaron graduated from UCM on May 9th with a degree in kinesiology. That is so fun. She said, Mom is so proud of you. And Nancy said that Luke is graduating from Southern Boone High School this Sunday. That's her grandkid, I think. She says, Oma and Opa are so proud of you. He ran track. He's going to go to Truman State. How cool is that? If you want to say congratulations to one of your favorite grads, I bet Todd will mention them again this afternoon on the air. We are so, so proud of all of our graduates out there in Mid-Missouri. Find us on Facebook or Instagram at 101.5 KPLA. Coming up, your KOMU 8 First Alert forecast. It's 56 and sunny right now in Columbia.
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25: 77 for the day today with plenty of sunshine. Winds out of the north 5 to 15 miles an hour, gusting up to about 25 miles an hour. Mostly starry skies overnight tonight. Chilly, temperatures will drop into the upper 40s. Upper 70s, very seasonal for the day on Thursday with a mix of sun and clouds. We'll be tracking rain chances late Thursday night into very early Friday morning. Friday going to be a warm one. Temperatures climbing into the upper 80s. 80s continue into the weekend.
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1: With a look at KPLA News, I'm David Gaines. The Missouri Supreme Court upheld Missouri's new congressional map in two decisions handed down on Tuesday. The decisions upheld the validity of the map and affirmed that until a process to force a statewide vote on the map is complete, the map was not automatically suspended. Groups like People Not Politicians Missouri and the American Civil Liberties Union of Missouri have pushed back against the map following its passage by the Missouri General Assembly last year. The Supreme Court sided with the state, affirming a circuit court ruling that the map does not have to be suspended while the referendum process plays out. It clears the way for the map to be used in the primary elections. The map will likely flip the 5th congressional district to Republican control. That district encompasses the Kansas City area and is currently held by Democrat Emmanuel Cleaver. Mizzou running back Ahmad Hardy is on the road to recovery. The reigning SEC rushing yards champion is being released from the hospital and is returning to Columbia. ESPN reports that the tailback plans to play for the Tigers in 2026, despite sustaining a gunshot wound to the upper leg. Hardy was with a large crowd attending a rap concert at a biker club in Laurel, Mississippi when the shots rang out. Hardy and another person were struck as a result. The investigation into that shooting is still ongoing. MoDOT says they'll start safety improvements on Monday of next week, causing traffic changes to Missouri Boulevard in Jefferson City. Crews will be widening Missouri Boulevard between South 10 Mile Drive and East of Wildwood Drive, adding a center turn lane and a signal at Missouri Boulevard and South 10 Mile Drive. A sidewalk will also be added to the south side of the street. One eastbound lane will be closed in short segments during weekdays through early November as the work is being done. The renovations are meant to reduce congestion, alleviate backups, and increase safety. That's a look at news. I'm David Gaines for KPLA.
2: Temperatures today will climb into the upper 70s, mostly sunny skies and breezy winds out of the north, 5 to 15 miles an hour, gusting to about 25 miles an hour. Mostly starry skies overnight tonight. Temperatures will drop into the upper 40s. Upper 70s for the day on Thursday. We'll have a little bit more cloud coverage, but still lots of sunshine. Rain chances return early Friday.
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0: 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I think planning a vacation, we talked about it this morning with the teacher who gets his students to plan his vacations, or planning a flyaway trip like this that you're going to win for sure from KPLA, all really good. Sometimes the planning is a little more fun because everyday life is so busy, right? Vacations are good because it lets you get off your schedule. It lets you get out into the world and enjoy every hour of the day without having to fill it up with all the little tasks. And that's because a lot of us wish we had more time in our everyday life. According to a survey, 48% of us say our lives need more fun. And 89% believe that having fun, especially with others, leads to better relationship. The problem is, who has the time to do that? The average person says they'd want 17 extra hours per week to devote to having fun. That's about 2.4 more hours per day. So would you like that? Would you like our day to be just a little bit longer? Just so that we could have more time. What kind of fun would we do to fill up our time? Sometimes it's just as simple as watching TV and getting caught up on our shows. Seeing our family and friends, dining out, enjoying outdoor activities, doing our personal hobbies, and playing games. That's what we would like an extra 2.4 hours to do. And I agree. I don't know how we're going to figure that out without messing up our calendar year, but I'm willing to give it a try. Coming up on Good Mornings, I at least hope the music helps the longer, boring bits of your day pass by a little bit faster. 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
19: 77 for the day today with plenty of sunshine, winds out of the north 5 to 15 miles an hour, gusting up to about 25 miles an hour. Mostly starry skies overnight tonight, chilly, temperatures will drop into the upper 40s. Upper 70s, very seasonal for the day on Thursday with a mix of sun and clouds. We'll be tracking rain chances late Thursday night into very early Friday morning. Friday going to be a warm one, temperatures climbing into the upper 80s. 80s continue into the weekend.
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Woody Harrelson, Katy Perry, and Weird Al Yankovic. What do they have in common? They're all in Celebrity Soup next on Good Mornings 101.5 KPLA.

0: to start the soup this morning. There's a couple Broadway shows in development you might be interested in. The first is from Weird Al Yankovic. He's working on a stage show called Dare to Be Stupid, the Weird Al musical. It'll be an original story using songs from throughout his career. And if you want something a little spookier than that, then the movie Paranormal Activity is being turned into a Broadway show as well. Paranormal Activity, a new story live on Broadway. That's the whole title. Opens September 15th for a 20-week run at the August Wilson Theater. It's directed by Felix Barrett and features an original story by Levi Holloway. There were sold-out runs of the show in London, Chicago, Los Angeles, D.C., and San Francisco, and it's finally coming to the Broadway way. Katy Perry, if you are a big fan of hers, you might know that the song The One That Got Away is about Josh Groban. They dated way back in the day. And recently, Josh Groban got engaged. He was so excited. He announced via social media that he and his girlfriend, theater actress Natalie McQueen, are getting married. He said, "My best friend said yes." He posted that on Instagram, while Katy Perry posted a response with her song, The One That Got Away, in the background as she cries huge theatrical fake tears and pouring herself an absurdly large drink of wine and spilling it over her bathrobe. All the while, his Instagram post is in the background. And in the comments, she said congratulations with the champagne glass emoji. She really is over it, but it is pretty funny. And finally, there have been internet rumors for a while that Woody Harrelson and Matthew McConaughey might be brothers. You know, one's dad was kind of wild, one's mom got around. Maybe they are related somehow. And in this new Apple TV show called Brothers, they'll acknowledge the rumor that they could be half-brothers in real life. Woody says it's coming out this fall. He compares it to Curb Your Enthusiasm. He said, "We play ourselves, but everything's fictionalized." So there you go. That's your soup for today. We will find out if those two are really brothers sometime. Coming up on Good Mornings, I'll let you know in a future Celebrity Soup.
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21: Across the country right now, at this very moment, there are probably arguments taking place about who's doing more of the housework, the homework, the shuttling of kids from this activity to that. It's true. By and large, women do more of this than men, but doesn't have to be that way. And if you and your spouse can level that playing field, it's going to make both of you and your kids happier. Psychologist Yelena Kecmanovic says this might be how you get there. As hard as it might be at first, try to think of your partner like a teammate, not an adversary. Learn how to do some of the chores your partner does to get a better understanding of how much effort something takes. And finally, take the time to acknowledge what the other person is doing. And every now and then, even express your appreciation. That'll go a long way. I'm Dr. Sanjay Gupta, helping you live a better life.
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23: 77 for the day today with plenty of sunshine, winds out of the north 5 to 15 miles an hour, gusting up to about 25 miles an hour. Mostly starry skies overnight tonight, chilly, temperatures will drop into the upper 40s. Upper 70s, very seasonal for the day on Thursday with a mix of sun and clouds. We'll be tracking rain chances late Thursday night into very early Friday morning. Friday going to be a warm one, temperatures climbing into the upper 80s. 80s continue into the weekend.
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0: Cause I gotta have faith. 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Because I gotta have faith, faith, faith. 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

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A really great graduation story coming up. That's next on Good Mornings 101.5 KPLA. 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

101.5 KPLA. It's good mornings. Mostly sunny today, a high near 77. It's 62 right now. More from your KOMU 8 First Alert forecast coming up on Good Mornings. It's graduation season, and I saw one of the most heartwarming graduation stories. This is really great. As someone who is still paying off their student loans many years after I graduated, this would be such a relief. Students at North Carolina State's University's Wilson's College of Textiles thought that they were just attending a normal commencement ceremony this past weekend. Instead, they walked away with some life-changing news along with their diplomas. This is really great. Their keynote speaker was someone named Anil Kochar. And Anil's late father, Prakash Chand Kochar, once sat in those same classrooms at the College of Textiles. He traveled from Punjab, India to Raleigh in 1946 to study textile manufacturing at NC State. He got both his bachelor's and his master's degree from the university in the early 50s. And decades later, his son kind of wrapped up that journey at the same place. During his speech, he said, "It's my privilege to announce today that in honor of my father, Prakash Chand Kochar, he and his wife, Anil and Marilyn, are providing a graduation gift to cover all the final year education loans incurred by Wilson College graduates in the 2025-2026 academic year." That's right. Their entire final year of college paid for. The arena apparently was in stunned silence. I watched the video of this, and it's a few seconds before people realize what's happening.

0: And then comes roaring applause and cheers and a standing ovation. It's really cool. That graduating class includes 176 students with bachelor's degrees, 26 with master's degrees. And this is a big deal. Just knocking out that big chunk, a quarter or more of your student loans, has got to be such a relief when you're going out into the world. Anil said, Marilyn and I hope that you leave this Coliseum today, not only with a degree, but with a greater freedom to pursue your goals, take risks, and build the lives you've worked so hard to achieve. Very fun. More big graduations around Mid-Missouri this weekend. Maybe one of them will have one of these big announcements. If you hear about one like that or something that happens at graduation that just makes you smile, share it with me. Find us on Facebook or Instagram at 101.5 KPLA.
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18: What are the chances you are listening to this while drinking a nice hot cup of coffee? If so, don't let me stop you. For years, we've been reporting on the health benefits of coffee, and that's not going to stop today. A new study, this one out of Harvard School of Public Health, found that coffee and tea could help lower your risk of developing dementia. People who enjoyed 1 to 3 caffeinated cups a day saw the biggest impact. In addition to the caffeine, coffee contains hundreds of bioactive compounds that can influence inflammation, glucose metabolism, vascular function, and oxidative stress. It's also possible coffee drinkers might be doing other things that keep them healthy. Eating a more balanced diet, getting plenty of exercise, sleep, not smoking, or drinking too much alcohol. And finally, staying socially active. I'm Dr. Sanjay Gupta, helping you live a better life.
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21: 77 for the day today with plenty of sunshine, winds out of the north 5 to 15 miles an hour, gusting up to about 25 miles an hour. Mostly starry skies overnight tonight, chilly, temperatures will drop into the upper 40s. Upper 70s, very seasonal for the day on Thursday with a mix of sun and clouds. We'll be tracking rain chances late Thursday night into very early Friday morning. Friday going to be a warm one, temperatures climbing into the upper 80s. 80s continue into the weekend.
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0: 101.5 KPLA. It's Good Mornings. I almost mentioned this in Celebrity Soup yesterday, but since it was just the day after, I didn't want to spoil it too soon. But in case you haven't seen, I'm going to spoil American Idol this year. The most recent winner is Hannah Harper. And Hannah is a Missouri girl. Congratulations to her. She's from Willow Springs, a small town in southern Missouri. So we are super proud of her and everything she's done. She went back to her hometown for the show and took some photos, and I think it is so cool. She says she's going to rest a few weeks and then get back to writing and recording new music, and announced a string cheese tour that's going to make stops at theaters and small towns. So maybe she'll come through small town mid-Missouri as well. I think that's really cool. Plus, Hannah is the first female country singer to win American Idol since Carrie Underwood. So that we've got that going for her. Congratulations again to Missouri's own Hannah Harper for winning American Idol this year. Coming up on Good Mornings, more great music as we go through our workday together, including Lady Gaga next. 101.5 KPLA.
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13: For years, scientists have been studying the association between depression and dementia. As you might expect, the relationship is complicated. But there's this new study out of the UK which found it's not just broad strokes. There are six symptoms of depression that are especially correlated with dementia risk years later. Number one, losing confidence in yourself. Two, not being able to face up to your problems. Three, not feeling warmth or affection from other people. Four, feeling nervous and anxious all the time. Five, not being satisfied with the way tasks are carried out. And finally, six, difficulty concentrating. What we could be seeing here is the impact of people becoming less social, or that certain changes in the brain lead to both depression and dementia. But dementia takes longer to manifest. If you notice these symptoms, talk to your doctor about it. I'm Dr. Sanjay Gupta, helping you live a better life.
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1: Happy Wednesday, everybody. It's 101.5 KPLA. I'm Emily. Hope you have a really good one. Rachel and the 90s at noon are coming up. Then Todd and your drive home. Then John Tesh tonight on KPLA.

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1: KPLA, I'm Rachel. I did not forget about the John Mellencamp contest, the big flyaway. I know, I can't lie to you, I did briefly. American, A-M-E-R-I-C-A-N, National Keyword American, is your keyword for this hour. It's live and active between now and 11. Just get that in, National Keyword American, to the number 95819. You're going VIP all the way to Cleveland. You're going to be at the Rock and Roll Hall of Fame. This involves a lot of free money, too. 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
1: It 77 for the day today with plenty of sunshine. Winds out of the north 5 to 15 miles an hour, gusting up to about 25 miles an hour. Mostly starry skies overnight tonight. Chilly, temperatures will drop into the upper 40s. Upper 70s, very seasonal for the day on Thursday with a mix of sun and clouds. We'll be tracking rain chances late Thursday night into very early Friday morning. Friday going to be a warm one. Temperatures climbing into the upper 80s. 80s continue into the weekend.
2: 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KPLA. 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
3: Life's like

Did you know there have been 11 Fast and Furious movies? And now there are 4 new spinoffs that are going to the Peacock on TV. Yeah, sometime next year. 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

0: 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I'm Rachel, and you know what? We've got it. 30 nonstop minutes on the way. 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

PLA. Bruno Mars is on here. I'm Rachel. National Fruit Cocktail Day. Remember when you had this little Del Monte packs, you know? 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

0: Bruno Mars and I to Smite. Congratulations again to Hannah Harper, crowned champion of American Idol season 24, Missourian. Yay. Hey, Jonas Brothers are coming up, Foreigner and Avicii. I'm Rachel, KPLA, Real Music Variety.
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17: Weather. 77 for the day today with plenty of sunshine. Winds out of the north 5 to 15 miles an hour, gusting up to about 25 miles an hour. Mostly starry skies overnight tonight. Chilly, temperatures will drop into the upper 40s. Upper 70s, very seasonal for the day on Thursday with a mix of sun and clouds. We'll be tracking rain chances late Thursday night into very early Friday morning. Friday going to be a warm one. Temperatures climbing into the upper 80s. 80s continue into the weekend.
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1: They say the holy water's watered down, and this town's lost its faith. 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

0: I'm Rachel. Alex Warren is on KPLA Real Music Variety. Got Alanis coming up. Pink, it's all part of 30 Nonstop. Wonderful minutes, KPLA. And we'll go straight into the 90s at noon.
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It's like 10,000 spoons when all you need is a knife. 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

0: 90s at noon. This is KPLA, where we've got your awesome Mellencamp Flyaway. You know, it's got some pretty impressive cash that goes along with all this VIP treatment that you're getting. All you have to do is text this hour's national keyword, FOOL, F-O-O-L, to 95819. And that is good for the entire hour. Mariah Carey's coming up. Snow, Paula Abdul.
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26: Temperatures bound above average as we look into this weekend. We could hit that 90 degree mark as we go into Saturday and Sunday. Now those 80s continue into next week, but we will cool down once that rain makes its way into our area. Rain chances Sunday through Monday, we could see some thunderstorm activity as well.
27: With your KOMU 8 First Alert forecast, I'm weathercaster Allison Bivens on 101.5 KPLA.

0: Sugar Ray Fly on KPLA, Real Music Variety. You know, Madonna is going to be starring in The Studio, joining season two, along with Bryan Cranston and others. It stars Seth Rogen. Oh my gosh, it's a big, big, big deal. And yeah, the sudden death of Catherine O'Hara led to a complete overhaul of the upcoming season. And so it's going to be a little bit different than what you're used to. Stevie Nicks, by the way, has got a new book out on the way. It's coming out September the 15th. Lessons in Lace focuses on specific themes and life lessons that Stevie's learned.
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13: You ever wonder why the same cold virus makes some people so sick and others not sick at all? Well, according to an interesting new study out of Yale School of Medicine, one key factor is how quickly the cells in their noses, called nasal cells, respond to the virus and contain it. It's called the interferon response, and it can vary for different people. Now, when that response gets inhibited, it can trigger a different reaction, which leads to excessive mucus production and inflammation. In other words, a cold that is a lot more miserable. Of course, there are other factors at play: your genetics, any underlying conditions, immunity from vaccinations or previous infections. If you are trying really hard not to get sick, high-quality masks, they can be very effective. Also, good old-fashioned hand washing. And remember not to touch your face. I'm Dr. Sanjay Gupta, helping you live a better life.
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tonight. 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

You know, our entire state is celebrating Hannah Harper on winning American Idol. Oh my gosh, she's from Willow Springs. We love Willow Springs, and we're proud of Hannah Harper. Yep, this is KPLA.

0: KPLA. Did you know the first Monday night football game of the season is going to be at Arrowhead Stadium? We had over 52,000 fans attend Mizzou softball games this season, ranked 6th in the country for total attendance. And I see where Ryan Lochte is going to be joining us too. I'm Rachel. Yeah, more on that coming up. KPLA.
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7: Temperatures bound above average as we look into this weekend. We could hit that 90-degree mark as we go into Saturday and Sunday. Now, those 80s continue into next week, but they'll cool down once that rain makes its way into our area. Rain chances Sunday through Monday, we could see some thunderstorm activity as well.
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KPLA, I'm Rachel. Looks like American swimmer and six-time Olympic gold medal winner Ryan Lochte is joining the coaching staff of the Missouri State Swim Program. Yeah, way to go there, KPLA.

0: Bruno Mars, Lady Gaga, KPLA, Real Music Variety. We have so many graduations that are happening this week and next week. Congratulations to all of the grads. Yay. I love it. So anyway, this is a big deal. All right. Do you know someone graduating college, high school, preschool? Leave a message to them in the comments, and we're going to read messages over the air that's on our Facebook page. So please take some time to do that. Doesn't have to be really long. It can if you want, but you know, the more the better. All right. Coming up, Train, also Desiree and Louis Capaldi, KPLA.
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10: Across the country right now, at this very moment, there are probably arguments taking place about who's doing more of the housework, the homework, the shuttling of kids from this activity to that. It's true. By and large, women do more of this than men. But doesn't have to be that way. And if you and your spouse can level that playing field, it's going to make both of you and your kids happier. Psychologist Yelena Kecmanovich says this might be how you get there. As hard as it might be at first, try to think of your partner like a teammate, not an adversary. Learn how to do some of the chores your partner does to get a better understanding of how much effort something takes. And finally, take the time to acknowledge what the other person is doing, and every now and then, even express your appreciation. That'll go a long way. I'm Dr. Sanjay Gupta, helping you live a better life.
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I'm Rachel. This is KPLA. You know, Train is going to be coming to the Hollywood Casino Amphitheater. Keep listening because we will have more free tickets for you. We're good like that. KPLA. Stick around for Todd Allen. He's going to send you to see John Mellencamp. It's a nice trip where there's a lot of cash included, too. It's pretty sweet. We like that cash.

Thank you for listening to us at work today, 101.5 KPLA. Speaking of work, congratulations to Partner for Better, named the Columbia Chamber of Commerce Small Business of the Year for its work with supporting nonprofits. Congratulations from KPLA. I got

0: today's hits, yesterday's favorites. 101.5 KPLA, Chiefs Kingdom. We will find out the full NFL schedule tomorrow. Is Patrick Mahomes going to be playing at the beginning of the year? Travis Kelce coming back? Is it his last year? So many questions in the upcoming NFL season, but one question we do not have to wait for. The first Monday night football game of the season, it's going to be at Arrowhead. It's going to be Chiefs Broncos September 14th. So mark it on your calendar, and they will be releasing the full NFL schedule tomorrow with KPLA.
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12: Temperatures bound above average as we look into this weekend. We could hit that 90 degree mark as we go into Saturday and Sunday. Now those 80s continue into next week, but they'll cool down once that rain makes its way into our area. Rain chances Sunday through Monday, we could see some thunderstorm activity as well.
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It's your friend, Todd Allen, spending some time with you on a Wednesday afternoon on KPLA, giving you a chance to see John Mellencamp on his Dancing Words tour and a chance to go to the Rock and Roll Hall of Fame. I've got a new keyword for you to

0: Olivia Dean on 101.5 KPLA, giving you a chance to fly away to see John Mellencamp. He's going to be playing all of his greatest hits at the Dancing Words Tour, and you and a friend could be there. Trip for two, flying away, hotel, spending cash. We're going to throw in tickets to the Rock and Roll Hall of Fame and premium tickets to see John Mellencamp. 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

0: 101.5 KPLA, graduation season continuing this weekend. Mizzou's commencement ceremonies start on Friday, going through Sunday. Over 6,000 students graduating. You've also got Hallsville, Mexico, Fulton, Boonville, Southern Boone, and Father Tolton High Schools graduating this weekend. Jeff City Schools graduated last weekend. And we want to recognize the graduates. If you've got a family member or a friend who's graduating, let us know. KPLA on Facebook, and we might recognize them on the air.
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0: It's your friend Todd Allen spending some time with you this afternoon on 101.5 KPLA. We are recognizing graduates. We are in graduation season, and we want to do our best to kind of spread some good cheer. We know a lot of people are graduating. They're moving on to that next step in their lives, and we want you to tell us about them on our KPLA Facebook page. If you know a graduate, share their story, share your words of encouragement for them, and we might read them on the air. Like, congratulations to Jace. He's going to be graduating from Paxton Keeley Elementary School next week. His first real graduation, he was a child of the COVID era, so his preschool graduation in 2020 was actually canceled. So this is his first graduation, graduating from elementary school. So congratulations going out to Jace, and thank you for listening to 101.5 KPLA.
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11: You know, it's interesting. For such a long time, I think people thought about diseases as something that mostly happened later in life. Just in recent years, however, we as a society have really begun to think about preventing certain ailments much, much earlier. Case in point, new study out of Northwestern University School of Medicine found the mid-30s are a major turning point for men's heart health. For women, about a decade later. But for the men, this is the time when you really need to be thinking about your heart health seriously. At a bare minimum, start seeing a primary care doctor once a year just to get your blood pressure and cholesterol checked. You can also look up and then do your best to follow what is known as the American Heart Association's Life's Essential Eight. These are things everyone can do to decrease their risk of heart disease. I'm Dr. Sanjay Gupta, helping you live a better life.
12: Temperatures bound above average as we look into this weekend. We could hit that 90 degree mark as we go into Saturday and Sunday. Now those 80s continue into next week, but we will cool down once that rain makes its way into our area. Rain chances Sunday through Monday, we could see some thunderstorm activity as well.
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101.5 KPLA. More traffic slowdowns. Construction going to be starting up soon. I'll tell you where these are going to be in about 10 minutes on KPLA.

0: these beautiful things that I've got.
1: I hope your Wednesday is going well. It's Todd Allen on 101.5 KPLA. I hope your Wednesday is going well because next Monday, maybe not so much. They're going to start some safety improvements, some road construction in Jefferson City, right on Missouri Boulevard. I guess one eastbound lane is going to be closed in short segments during weekdays through November. It's going to be going on for a while. MoDOT says construction is going to begin near Planet Fitness on Missouri Boulevard and work east towards 10 Mile Drive. So I guess they're going to be doing some widening, adding in like a turn lane. It's going to make things a lot smoother, a lot safer in that area. We're just going to have to deal with, you know, construction season. Tis the time with KPLA.
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3: A better life with Dr. Sanjay Gupta.
4: What are the chances you are listening to this while drinking a nice hot cup of coffee? If so, don't let me stop you. For years, we've been reporting on the health benefits of coffee, and that's not going to stop today. A new study, this one out of Harvard School of Public Health, found that coffee and tea could help lower your risk of developing dementia. People who enjoyed 1 to 3 caffeinated cups a day saw the biggest impact. In addition to the caffeine, coffee contains hundreds of bioactive compounds that can influence inflammation, glucose metabolism, vascular function, and oxidative stress. It's also possible coffee drinkers might be doing other things that keep them healthy. Eating a more balanced diet, getting plenty of exercise, sleep, not smoking, or drinking too much alcohol. And finally, staying socially active. I'm Dr. Sanjay Gupta, helping you live a better life.
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Today's hits, yesterday's favorites, 101.5 KPLA. Todd Allen spending the afternoon with you. So last night after I got off work, I was on the phone with a friend of mine, and he was in an argument with his wife. And I got to hear the whole thing on the phone. At the end of the argument, he said he was sorry. He says that's how he ends most arguments. So today's question of the day, brought to you by Jim Butler Chevrolet in Centralia. I want to know, what is the best sentence to end an argument with? We'll find out your answers in two songs.

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1: 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Oh my, my, oh my, my love, I take one look at you, you're taking me out.

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3: .com.
4: Temperatures bound above average as we look into this weekend. We could hit that 90 degree mark as we go into Saturday and Sunday. Now those 80s continue into next week, but we will cool down once that rain makes its way into our area. Rain chances Sunday through Monday, we could see some thunderstorm activity as well.
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101.5 KPLA, American Idol's 24th season winner, Hannah Harper, from right here in Missouri. She is actually the first female country singer to win American Idol since this lady did it. It's Carrie Underwood on KPLA.

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0: today's hits, yesterday's favorites, 101.5 KPLA. A lot of area graduation ceremonies are going to be happening this weekend. If you're looking for something to do after the ceremony, the Arcade District in Columbia is hosting its fourth annual Cool Fest on Saturday. Just a celebration of everything cool. It's free. It's open to the public. There's going to be a cosplay contest, gaming tournaments, like 70 different vendors set up, live music from local bands, and like 7 food trucks. It's happening from noon until 6 on Saturday. Sounds like a good time. Hopefully the weather cooperates with KPLA.
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7: A better life with Dr. Sanjay Gupta.
8: For years, scientists have been studying the association between depression and dementia. As you might expect, the relationship is complicated. But there's this new study out of the UK which found it's not just broad strokes. There are 6 symptoms of depression that are especially correlated with dementia risk years later. Number 1, losing confidence in yourself. 2, not being able to face up to your problems. 3, not feeling warmth or affection from other people. 4, feeling nervous and anxious all the time. 5, not being satisfied with the way tasks are carried out. And finally, 6, difficulty concentrating. What we could be seeing here is the impact of people becoming less social, or that certain changes in the brain lead to both depression and dementia. But dementia takes longer to manifest. If you notice these symptoms, talk to your doctor about it. I'm Dr. Sanjay Gupta, helping you live a better life.
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We're inside 30 minutes of nonstop music on 101.5 KPLA Chiefs Kingdom. We get the first Monday night football game of the new season. It's going to be at Arrowhead, Chiefs Broncos, September 14th. I'm circling it all on the calendar.

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Couples fight, but I want to know what is the best way to end an argument. 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

0: Miles Smith doing some stargazing on 101.5 KPLA, asking you the question of the day, brought to you by Jim Butler Chevrolet in Centralia. I was on the phone last night after work with a friend of mine who was in a fight with his wife, and I got to hear the whole thing on the phone. It was quite entertaining. It really wasn't. It was kind of awkward. And he ended the argument by saying he was sorry. He says that's how he ends most arguments with his wife. But I want to know, what is the best sentence to end an argument with? That's today's question of the day, brought to you by Jim Butler Chevrolet in Centralia. Let us know, KPLA on Facebook, or text us 442-1015. Jackie, listening in Hallsville, says the best sentence to end an argument with is agree to disagree. Darcy from Centralia says, aw, you're so cute. And Rachel from Mexico says the best sentence to end an argument with, no words, actually. She just says, just give them a peeved stare, and that typically ends everything. So the best sentence to end an argument, what is it? Let us know. KPLA on Facebook.
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11: Temperatures bound above average as we look into this weekend. We could hit that 90 degree mark as we go into Saturday and Sunday. Now those 80s continue into next week, but we will cool down once that rain makes its way into our area. Rain chances Sunday through Monday, we could see some thunderstorm activity as well. With your KOMU-8 First Alert forecast, I'm weathercaster Allison Bivens on 101.5 KPLA.

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0: 101.5 KPLA, smack dab in the middle of graduation season. Jeff City had their graduations last week. Mizzou has their graduations this weekend. And then there are a whole bunch of other high schools this week. Columbia is next week. So it's just graduation season. We want to recognize some of the graduates. So if you know somebody that's graduating, whether it's a family member, a friend, let us know. Tell us their story. Maybe send them congratulations. You can just comment on our Facebook page and let us know who your graduate is. Like Kalia graduating from Russellville Cole R1 High School. She is going to be heading to Mission University to play basketball and softball. And her mother writes in just to say how proud she is of her. So congratulations going out to Kalia and all of the graduates in Mid-Missouri this graduation season from KPI.
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0: 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One winner going to score a trip for two, flights, hotel, $200 spending cash, tickets to the Rock and Roll Hall of Fame, all included. All you have to do, text the word RAIN, R-A-I-N, when it's safe to do so, to 95819, RAIN to 95819 to get entered to win a trip to see John Mellencamp. 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
19: Temperatures bound above average as we look into this weekend. We could hit that 90 degree mark as we go into Saturday and Sunday. Now those 80s continue into next week, but we will cool down once that rain makes its way into our area. Rain chances Sunday through Monday, we could see some thunderstorm activity as well. With your KOMU 8 First Alert forecast, I'm weathercaster Allison Bivens on 101.5 KPLA.

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0: today's hits and yesterday's favorites, 101.5 KPLA, teaming up with Heart of Missouri CASA to invite you to Voices of Columbia. It's happening in a few weeks, June 7th. It's free to the public. Everybody is invited. There's going to be live music all afternoon on the patio at Logboat from 3 until 6. It's family friendly. Show Me Dinosaurs is going to be out there to keep the kids entertained. There's also going to be raffles and silent auction with all the proceeds benefiting children in foster care right here in Mid-Missouri through the great work of Heart of Missouri CASA. Find out more details on Voices of Columbia online, kpla.com.
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1: According to the American Psychological Association, nearly 1 in 5 adults say their mental health is worse now than this time last year. So here are a few foods experts recommend people with anxiety eat for breakfast to set them up for a calmer, healthier day. Number one, avocado. On toast or in an omelet, avocado contains micronutrients like vitamin B6, which helps create mood-stabilizing serotonin, and magnesium, which helps regulate the body's stress response. Another breakfast food to tame anxiety is eggs. The yolks contain minerals like choline and zinc, which are associated with lower anxiety levels. Finally, have yogurt for breakfast. There's a link between fermented probiotic foods like yogurt and a reduction in anxiety. It's because the vast majority of serotonin receptors are located in the gut, and a deficiency in serotonin can lead to anxiety. I'm John Tesh with today's Intelligence.
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7: A better life with Dr. Sanjay Gupta.
8: The risk of stroke goes up for all of us as we age, but for women, the risk really amplifies after menopause. In fact, 1 in 5 women in the United States between the ages of 55 and 75 will have a stroke. But according to a new study carried out by researchers in California, adhering to the Mediterranean diet can significantly lower that risk. One expert said, "We continue to see study after study showing that a predominantly plant-based diet improves all sorts of different outcomes. Now, with this diet in particular, you've seen it lower the risk of certain types of cancer, diabetes, depression, dementia, even gum disease. Now, as a reminder, the Mediterranean diet prioritizes eating vegetables, fruits, beans, olive oil, nuts and fish, and limiting meat and dairy. I'm Dr. Sanjay Gupta, helping you live a better life."
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1: John Tesh with you. It's time to plug you into more intelligence for your life. And check this out. Research shows the more coffee you and I drink, the less effective it is at energizing us. It's called caffeine tolerance. But if you'd rather not drink gallons of coffee to get results, a new study from the International Life Science Institute found an effective solution. You just avoid drinking coffee for one full week.
2: Really?
1: Because for most people, that'll help us reset our bodies. So it's almost like we're getting the benefits of drinking caffeine for the very first time again. Researchers say this is down to how caffeine messes with a neurotransmitter called adenosine, which normally makes us feel sleepy. But every time we consume caffeine, we block some adenosine from ever reaching our brain, which is why we feel more energized. But the more often you block it, the more your brain responds by creating new receptors to absorb it, which causes you to need even more coffee to get results. But the opposite happens when you avoid coffee. Instead of adding new adenosine receptors, your brain sheds them, so your caffeine sensitivity gradually returns to normal levels. This study says most people fully reset to normal within a week. Do you think you could tolerate a reset? Reach out. My email is john@tesh.com.
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1: 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I'll tell you about what's known as chaos decluttering next. May